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Big kids used to let the big kids steal my big wheel, and I wouldn't give shit, but just sit still. 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And I

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And let the afternoon take care of the rest. Early bird tickets going fast at 80,000. 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

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So mark that calendar. 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Gates open at midday. 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You already know, man. White and khaki. So bring your picnic mat. Bring your girl. 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And let the afternoon take care of the rest. 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

0: 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Dress code, you already know, man. White and khaki. So bring your picnic mat. 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
2: 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White and khaki. So bring your picnic mat. Bring your girl. 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And let the afternoon take care of the rest. 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

0: 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Welcome to the Dream Weekend. My name is Rocky, and welcome to the end. Welcome to the Oldie Show. I'm getting some feedback here because I was supposed to come online because some people think, not think, believe we are AI already in the AI phase. No, I'm here. And I'll officially be back in a few to say hello to you and for you to say hello to me. 97 FM Radio City. Let's enjoy some house music. Oh, pardon the feedback in the background. 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

0: 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Good morning, good afternoon, and good evening to everyone tuned in. Welcome to the Dream Weekend. Welcome to the Time Tunnel. My name is Rocky, welcoming you to this edition of the Time Tunnel. Happy New Month, everybody, whatever you're doing, wherever you are. Welcome to the big show, welcome to the big station. It's the Dream Weekend, and above all, it's the Time Tunnel, the oldies, oldies show. The Time Tunnel is part of the Dream Weekend that kicks off every Friday. So don't miss out on the start of the Dream Weekend with the BPM, that is beat per minute, with Selector Timo. 6 a.m. we have Selector Timo coming in and opening up the show that goes all through the Friday, all through Saturday, and it ends right here on Sunday with the oldie show that kicks off every 12 p.m. East African Standard Time, Sunday afternoon till late Sunday night, Sunday evening. Yes, in the background is Dandy, the Time Tunnel, the Time Tunnel anthem. When you get to hear this, when it comes through, just know we are going on air and welcoming our new listeners, our new family members. Thank you so much. Paul Banks on Twitter, you introduced a friend or family friend. You didn't leave us the name, my brother. Whoever it is, welcome to the big family, the Time Tunnel. 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
0: 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We take you back in time. The classics that daddy, mommy, uncle, brother, sister, cousin. Music that they enjoyed way back in time. If you're tuning in for the first time, you are most welcome. 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Once again, good morning, good afternoon, and good evening. My name is Rocky, to take you all the way to Sunday night, Sunday evening. Welcome to the new month and the first Sunday of the month. I hope you enjoyed the lunchtime session. Believe it or not, we are just winding up the lunchtime non-stop live mix right here.

Welcoming our ambassadors all over the world. We've got Jackie in Malawi. Hello, Jackie. Hey. Our embassy is booming. Hey. We've got our sister, Sarah. Sarah in Boston, Massachusetts. Banangi, the Katongole family. All tuned in and loving the show. Can't forget Ronnie and Becky. Our ambassador Nalongo Sylvia Chuana in California. Tukutumi denyo Nabalongo Nakatone Vavirie. My brother Raymond. Raymond Mutebi in Philadelphia. Patrick in Wangzhou, China.

Dubai. We've got Julius in South Africa. 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Moses Serugo in, that's our Rockipedia. Anything we will need to ask about music, artists, arts and performing arts, Tumboyo Mutu Wafe, the Rockipedia. Moses Serugo Sebo in Accra, Ghana. We've got a number of people who are streaming in from where a number of places.

my brother Captain Ruga and Arthur. Welcome to the Time Tunnel. Thank you so much for streaming in. Thanks so much for tuning in. Yes, in Denmark we have Jaja Time Tunnel, Christopher Chibuka Sembatia. And in Italy we have Mama of

by, brother Drogba. Oh, he's in Entebbe. Hey, I'm a nuclear sente. Can't forget my brother Tyson as well in Boston, Massachusetts. Hi, Tyson. Big fan of the time.

Irene Nagawa streaming in with friends and family in California, United States of America. Banange diaspora yo nakumpi kweli. We've got Gaston in Egypt. My brother Tony Kagwa in Crowley. Michael Roberts in Crowley. My sister Rachel Namutevi. We've got Mebo Mugalu. And all Kavinjans that are tuned in. My sister Tina Birawa. Always online. I'll be taking on a few calls on 0703-979797 or 0786-979797. Just as I conclude my coffee break, I'll be taking on your calls.

Once again, my studio lines or studio lines are 0703 979797 or 0786 979797. Greetings going out to Miss Kiza Oliver in Nyanganya. I beg your pardon, Nyanganya village, that is in Masindi. Everyone tuned in Masindi, thank you so much. You are well represented by Miss Kiza Oliver in Nyanganya village, former RDC. This reminds me, my brother Simon Peter Watch, RDC Namisindwa, RDC safe. My wingman, Emma Mwaka on Twitter and

0: Boston to see May in Massachusetts as well. 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Thank you so much for loving the show. Always loved the show. Right from Kampala to the land of the Benjamins. Radio City, my first lucky caller. Hello.
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0: 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Welcome, welcome, brother.
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0: Bye bye. From Radio City, still taking on your calls. Greetings going out to Christopher Chibuka Sembatia from Nalongo Sivya Chiwa and the Balongo Agamba. Webale nyo of me introducing her to the lovely show, The Time Tunnel. 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
0: 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30th of August looking forward to Kubala Bamwena looking forward to seeing all of you let's celebrate life let's be happy let's meet and greet and get to know each other and get to put name to person 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
1: It's tough.
0: And science so cool is a sebo.
1: Nango cool is a
0: yes, sebo.
1: Hakim
0: Seruaji.
1: Yes, sir.
0: Oh, let rock with the Kuvawa.
1: Hello, since it was a Tula.
0: Hey, what is Tula?
1: Tula,
0: yes.
1: Ulam Bugama
0: Burunji.
1: I'm going to go to the house.
0: Yes,
1: sir.
0: Okay.
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0: 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Brian, my address on Sunday has never changed. We, the Time Tunnel crew, are waiting for our smart fish.

0: Yes, our smart fish will be coming in soon. I know you tend to forget. Radio City, hello. My second last lucky caller. Radio City, hello.
1: Hello.
0: 1G. Kali, now with your mom, Rubega.
1: My uncle is in the beginning.
0: Annie? Hey, don't take it the double ZDA. You say so cool is a Muganda.
1: But then
0: the Rocky River is
1: Banange ruli nagezaako kuba essimu neegana ne namba hale era omusajja wange seogeddeko naye
0: kasitana kutumira eddoboozi ndoza lyatu
1: wangi
0: nakutumira kansumira eddoboozi lyo lyatuuka eryange mwami Rubega ojoli okyaliyo sorry We've got a new listener and family member for Radio City and the time tunnel. Musa Nsereko. Welcome to the big show. Welcome to the Time Tunnel family. Welcome to the Radio City's family, Mr. Musa Nsereko. And special greetings going out to Jean. You've enjoyed the show. Yes, this is what we do every Sunday. We take you back in time. And make sure you, once you tune in from 12 p.m., take it easy. Otherwise, Ojako Wamangu. Take it easy. It's a marathon, yeah? We take it easy together to Twambuka Mpola Mpola. It's from slow, moderate, then... wait with you. Radio City, hello.
2: Yo, Rocky.
0: Hello.
2: How are you?
0: I'm fine, thank you. How are you? Am I speaking to, and where are you calling from?
2: I'm calling from Muyenga.
0: From Muyenga, and what is your name, my dear?
2: Muyenga Bukasa.
0: Hey, Muyenga Bukasa.
2: Yeah.
0: After Lualada Road, yeah?
2: Yeah.
0: Hey, you know, I mapped Kampala, so most of the roads and places I know.
2: At first, I want to thank you.
0: Okay, thank you very much.
2: For playing for us and good music.
0: You're most welcome. I didn't get your name. What's your name?
2: I'm called Eric.
0: Eric, welcome
2: to
0: the time.
2: Brother to Mr. Ribs.
0: Mr. Ribs?
2: Yeah, welcome. Michael.
0: Yeah, Ribs, I see, okay.
2: Yeah.
0: welcome to the time tunnel.
2: You're welcome.
0: Yes, why are you laughing?
2: Yeah, I'm just happy because the way you're addressing us, I'm just so crazy that
0: but managed to come to call through.
2: Yeah, sure. That's what I wanted to say is that current people who are listening to Radio City, I just want to send my question to all those people who are now listening to Radio City. Yeah, sure. Let them keep tuning on only on 97.
0: Thank you. Thank you very much, Eric. That's very kind of you. And enjoy the rest of the show. The rest of the week should be a blessing to you.
2: Thank you, sir.
0: And blessings and love to everyone you're with, okay?
2: All right.
0: And everyone in Bukasa, much love. Thanks for tuning in.
2: You're welcome.
0: And thanks for calling.
2: All right.
0: Bye-bye. Oh, that's a happy Eric there. Hi, Eric, once again. Okay. My last two lucky callers. Radio City, hello.
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0: Yes, please. Kalun Ono Katman. 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
0: 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thank you for always loving 97 FM Radio City and most especially the time tano chukula msiza nyo ila tubagala nyo yes, greetings going out to my brother, Mr. Obote in the industry area, in Alimu 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
1: Hello.
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0: 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Welcome to the Time Tunnel. 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
0: 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Mtumira nyo abebu domba tumide nyo tunina tata wafe Fred, Dr. Fred Mukasa and family LC1 Nachitagala Zone.

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So. 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

Madam Annette, United Kingdom, omtumiddenyo ne Madam Nachito. 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And Prince Kosei and family.

We've got a number of people who are streaming in all the way from Jerusalem, Israel. My brother, Patrick Frederick Mwanje. Hey. Oh, thank you so much for tuning in. Save the best for last. We've got almost everyone tuned into 97 FM Radio City. Alan Sebali, Obadobuze, the inspector, Fred, the inspector, Sebo to be Daniel. Mwami, my graphics man, Mwami Ruasank to be Daniel. Mama Fiona to meet Denyo, Ladies Magnet to meet Denyo. Josh, my young brother Joshua, I hope you're okay. Saloon hands are tuned in, and all saloons that are tuned in to 97 FM Radio City, Mwebali, Della Mystic Saloon, Tulina Mystic Saloon, Tulina Victoria Saloon, and all saloons. 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

Frogman over here would have wavered nangi. It's good to be a silent listener, but can be a little bit alarming. But I know you are tuned in. Hey. Ladies Magnet, number to meet the Sichecho. Ajati Madina. Now going to meet the new. Time Channel family, WhatsApp forum. Much love to all of you. Thank you for keeping the love burning, hope burning, and for always comforting each other in times of grief, pain. Well, I'm going in for a short commercial break, and definitely before I say goodbye, I'll be taking on more calls and more of your greetings. So if I haven't read out your greetings, just know I'll be back. This is all a kwera bida salongo generosity or yatuzalira balongo to the Radio Necity. I love you, my brother. How is Entebbe? It's been a while. Thank you for loving Radio City. Thank you for loving the Time Tunnel. So, after the short commercial break, we are going straight into the Time Tunnel official non-stop live mix. Then I'll be back to say bye-bye, to wish you a good night, a blessed week.

and a blessed month of August. Remember, on the 30th of August, we'll be broadcasting from the Old Timers Restaurant, Bar and Grill in Tinder, Matters Way. Outside broadcasting at its very, very best. Come in. Remember, we've got everything at a discount. It's drinks. Yes, looking forward to seeing my brother Trevor the Hippo. So it's a pleasure, nice seeing you when you come through, and everyone that comes through. I can't forget my brother in our ambassador, Madam Wedabide, with Nigeria. Hey. Alfred singing on family in Accra. Hey. In Uganda and outside Uganda, in Nigeria, they represent the Time Channel and Radio City 97 FM. Kali, with that short break, hearing from you has been nice. Going in for a short commercial break. Remember, always peaking attention and interest in the ending of these songs. There's always something special for us to take home. Norecho kagenda kugwako, kuke tudembulango. 97 FM, Radio City.

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0: 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Welcome to the oldie show, The Time Tunnel. Part of the Dream Weekend that kicks off every Friday morning, 6 a.m. with Selector Tibo. All through Friday, all through Saturday. And it ends right here with the oldie show. My name is Rocky, and thank you so much, everyone who's been tuned in. And if you've enjoyed the show, big up to you. Greetings going out to Shanice and Haruna Sechanzi in the mountains, Colorado, Denver. Thank you so much for loving The Time Tunnel. Thanks so much for loving 97 FM Radio City. Staff and management, Batwagala Nyubanange. Not forgetting my brother Alan Sematimba in Colorado as well. Thank you so much for tuning in and loving the show. My brother Uncle Henry, wherever you are, I know you're enjoying the show. Kuoli nyo, kutumide nyo. Untumila nyo senga manyumu gomvu gomvu na itumusabira asuke. I'll be taking on my last bunch of calls on 0703-979797 or 0786-979797. My brother Innocent Mudiba, you must be on a cross-country kind of marathon. Thank you, everyone who's been tuned in. I'll be taking on your calls. Please, when you call in, be very brief because I've got a few minutes, and I need as many calls as I can in those few minutes. So when you call in, better watch, sir. Be kind to the rest of those who want to call in. 0703979797 or 0786979797. Radio City, hello.
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0: What if it were the Kuri, the Kuda? 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
2: Eh, Sebo, Weberly Nakati. 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
1: Yes, this is Rocky.
3: How are you, my dear?
1: I'm fine, thank you. Who am I speaking to and where are you calling from?
3: I'm speaking to Siraji from Kisasi.
1: Siraji from Kisasi. 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Ngakubitala.
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3: Thank you very much.
1: Yes, what have you got for Miss Siraj today?
3: Well, I like your program, man.
1: Thank you very much. Thank you.
3: So this is my own. I listen to you. Good.
1: Thank you, my brother.
3: But I want to greet some two people a lot.
1: Go ahead, greet them.
3: Well, first, I greet you, dear.
1: Thank you, Siraj. Thank you very much.
3: I'm greeting Hajat.
1: Okay.
3: I greet all people of Arua Park. This year, Arua boys, I greet them all.
1: Your brothers and sisters from Arua and Arua Park are listening. They are
3: Yeah. Greet them all. Okay, thank you, my dear.
1: You are most welcome. Greetings to everyone in Arua Park and Kisasi.
3: Yeah.
1: All right, take care. God bless you. Yeah. 97 FM Radio City, taking on my last four lucky callers. Radio City, hello. Hello. Please don't miss out on this one. Radio City. Do I have a caller? Yes, in the background we have our bed. We're enjoying our bed. That lead guitar. Obana Jiriko Rokietu. Go already, City. Yes, please.
4: DJ Rocky.
1: Yes, please.
4: How are you, my brother?
1: I'm fine, thank you. Who am I speaking to and where are you calling from?
4: Yeah, speaking to Pico David.
1: Pico David, where are you calling from today?
4: This time around, I've called you from Entebbe.
1: Hey, you're in Entebbe. Are you on duty or off duty?
4: Probably I've been on duty, but now I'm heading back home.
1: Oh, you're heading back home. Safe journey, Jani Masis. Welcome to the Time Tunnel, and thanks so much for calling in.
4: And thanks for the wonderful show, Bam. Can I send my greetings in?
1: Please go ahead.
4: I'm sending greetings to all the guys in Naguru Go Down, that is Soweto. And the ambassador of Nagur, that is Yaba, and Rasta Jafang as well.

0: Yes, they're all tuned in.
1: Lydia Rodi, I wish you a lovely drive back home.
0: Oh, thank you so much, my brother. Bless you too, and have a blessed
1: good night.
0: Have a good night, blessed week, and a blessed month. Thanks for calling. Bye-bye. 97 FM Radio City is taking on my last three lucky callers. Radio City, hello. Radio City. What's wrong with this line now? Anybody there? Kali. I'll take on this one. Radio City, hello.
2: Yes.
0: Yes, please.
2: How are you?
0: I'm fine, thank you. How are you?
2: Long time.
0: Is this Emma?
2: Exactly.
0: I'm getting to... welcome to the time tunnel. How is Tula? You already have someone called in earlier on from Tula.
2: I know.
0: Someone called in from Tula earlier. Yes, welcome to the time tunnel, Emma.
2: Thank you. Thanks for the good work.
0: You are most welcome. Thank you so much.
2: Thanks, Radio City.
0: Thanks for calling. Radio City is fine.
2: And the members?
0: Members are all great. God has been good, and we are all happy, alive, and kicking.
2: That's good.
0: Yes. How is Tula and your family?
2: Tula is okay, and you're also okay.
0: Okay, that's good. Good to hear from you after such a long time.
2: Yeah, it's a long time. But shall meet on the 30th, I think.
0: I'll be happy to see you. Very, very happy.
2: Yeah, okay. Let me say a general greeting to everybody listening and all the members.
0: They are listening in and tuned in and send their love to you back.
2: All right.
0: Thanks for calling in.
2: Good night. Safe journey home.
0: You too. Thank you. Yes, that was Emma all the way from Tula. Abizero with Namwemba Tumi Day. Radio City, let me check.
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0: Overdo Muzenyo na yela indie kwekwe. Baba de chi. Oh, sorry about that, Ambassador Wafeba. Nangei. My two last lucky callers. Line a Jamie. A Demie. Radio City, hello. Hello. 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
4: Yes, yes.
0: Radio City, hello.
5: Hello.
0: Yes, you're very lucky. 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
0: Yes, please.
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0: Greetings going out to Tabu Julius in Kisasi. Not forgetting my brother Akena Alan, all the way in Gulu. And Jurua family. Awubali Arua. There must be an Arua. I think the call from Nama Ojolo was my last call or was my last caller. Yes, greetings going out to Matia, going out to Mwami Bwanika, Batumi Denyo, Nakabuye, Ruth, Biafula, Mokono, the Bamuite family in Lutete, Namungona, Hashim Semanda, in Naguru. 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Totala wo Makerere Hill Road. Kali, let me take on my bonus caller. Radio City. Kaswaba brief. Are you brief? Will you be brief?
6: Hello.
0: Hello.
6: Yes, please walk in.
0: Hello, sir. How are you?
6: Yes, I'm all right. How are you?
0: I'm very fine. Who am I speaking to and where are you calling from?
6: This is Patrick from Mulago.
0: Patrick from Mulago, once again, welcome to the Time Tunnel.
6: Yes, please.
0: How are you?
6: I am fine.
0: You are very fine. That's very good.
6: Yes.
0: You're my last bonus call. I'm happy to have you.
6: You are welcome, sir.
0: Yes.
6: Yes.
0: Are you sending any greetings to your loved ones?
6: Yeah. I would like to send my greetings to my brother from Mbale.
0: Yes.
6: Edward Stoy from Indian Quarters. There.
0: Indian Quarters. He's tuned in.
6: Yes.
0: That's nice. Good to have him online.
6: And my sister Polot Martha.
0: Oh, Polot Martha.
6: Yes.
0: Oh, that's sweet of you.
6: From Mbale still.
0: Okay.
6: Not forgetting all my colleagues. Right now, some of them are on duty.
0: Okay.
6: Yes.
0: Oh, that's
6: sweet. All my colleagues who are working right now.
0: Hey, they're with the G4.
6: Yeah, G4 is a security.
0: Yes, I know.
6: Service, eh?
0: Are your offices still around Nakasero?
6: Yes.
0: Okay. Well, we used to have your boss. I think he left, Mr. Chirunda.
6: That one you know.
0: Hey, you see, I know you. Yes. You send him my greetings.
6: Yes.
0: Yeah. Group.
6: Yeah, four. Yeah.
0: Okay.
6: All right.
0: You don't have madam? You are alone?
6: My madam is out of the country at the moment.
0: Oh, that's nice. That's, I don't know. It's a contradiction of things, but it's all right. Let her go. I guess for good reasons.
6: Yeah.
0: That's nice. That's okay.
6: All right.
0: We pray for her quick return, okay?
6: All right. Next year.
0: And don't be a bad boy between now and next year.
6: No.
0: Okay.
6: I trust her.
0: Okay, I like that. Okay, that's nice.
6: All right. See you next week.
0: Okay, Patrick, thank you so much for calling in.
6: Yeah, you're welcome, sir.
0: Okay, take care.
6: All right.
0: Okay, bye-bye. Right, with that call from Patrick in Mulago, we close the lines for today. I would have loved to hear from each and every one of you, but because of... they say time has never been our greatest ally at any given time. We are using the time within a time to explain time. But anyway, that's what it is. So I have to close the lines and say bye. Time now is about 1:15 to the top of the hour, which is 1:00. 1 a.m. East African Standard Time. Thank you so much, everyone who's been tuned in, ladies and gentlemen, boys and girls, those who are celebrating their birthdays this week. Happy birthday to all of you, those who are celebrated their birthdays last week. Happy belated birthday to all of you. Yes, Mr. Harrison to see me. Welcome back. Was that a cruise return or cruise setting off? Either way, thank you so much for streaming in and good to know you are enjoying life just as we love life and love music right here.
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0: Yes, for those of you who are not feeling well, we wish you a quick and fast recovery. Have a feeling, may the good Lord comfort you. We are with you in spirit. We pray for you. As we start this month, we are 2 days? Now 3 days in August. May the good Lord bless us in each and everything we do. Bless us abundantly and protect us. The sick may He heal all of you, those who've lost your loved ones. May He comfort you. Bulijjo tujjukire nti Katonda kye kiddukiro n'amaanyi gaffe. Yes. Never forget that. Even in sickness, be grateful because you are still alive and there's a chance and hope to get back on your 2 feet. When you achieve positively in each and everything, make sure you give your thanksgiving. Mujukire baba ganda bagamba era batugamba etasima ebula ajiwa. So botasima Katonda byakukoledde, trust me, there might be a full stop temporarily until you do the needful. The only thing God does is to love us unconditionally. Na ye, aine emichi, emitendira, na ye mwa toagalida, enyo. And that is following what He loves. So I'm signing out, ladies and gentlemen. Have a good morning, good afternoon, good evening, and good night. Don't miss out on the Jam Flow Fillers that come to you every day of the week. Today is Monday. We have Sal DJ. Tuesday, we have Marco, DJ Marco. Wednesday, we have Slaughter Ellie. Thursday, we have the Bishop, Bishop Benon. Friday, we have DJ Mary Jo. Then the Dream Weekend from Friday to Sunday. Sunday we have the Oldies Show, the Time Tunnel with me, Rocky, and the Time Tunnel crew. Time Tunnel crew comprises of a number of people. We can have a guest, I can have the crew. It could be anybody, anyhow, any place. But right here, 97 FM Registry. Signing out. Have a good morning, good evening, and good night. God bless you all. I'm leaving you with a classic from, you've heard it before, from one of my favorite guitarist. You can guess who it is. One of my favorites. And this will close the show. Then we'll go back to main broadcasting house, 97 FM Radio City. Good night, everyone. See you next Sunday.

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